0: Bye.
1: No, you can't. Oh. You can't go, oh. James. Have you ever done the sign off?
0: I did when you were on leave.
1: Did
0: a couple
1: you?
0: Weeks
1: ago. Ah.
0: Yes.
1: Okay. Well, you want to do it for me tonight?
0: Let me just think of 5 seconds of. Yes. To those overseas, play it soft.

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On the drive into work this morning, The World Today, a story really caught my ear. And I thought, I've got to know more about this. This was a story about a bill that is being put before the New South Wales Parliament to, proposing an alternative way that your remains can be dealt with. I mean, many of you would have had conversations. You do reach that age where you have that conversation, don't you? Would you rather be buried or cremated? And funnily enough, I've had this conversation with my wife many times, and she's adamant. I'm not sure I'm going to achieve this. She wants to be in a hessian sack and put into the ground so that the worms can benefit from her, and she wants to go back to the earth. So this is why this story caught my ear, I should say. And that is because we're talking about human composting here. Now, Joe did talk about this briefly during the week, but a different concept. This is actually

It's, I know, check it out. It's really good fun. Bob Murphy, ABC Melbourne Breakfast presenter, and his choir and band. They were just kids playing the brass band. Lots of good fun. Good on you, Bob. Whatever you're thinking of next, we're right behind it. All right, we've got news and the mighty challenge coming up straight after the news.

Yes, well, hello and how are you? Philip Clark with you on ABC Radio. This is Nightlife. It's the third hour of the program. Very good to be with you. 6 past midnight, 6 past 10 in WA. Hi, everybody. South Australia and the Northern Territory, it's 24 to midnight. Good to be with you. Wherever you are in Australia, you can get us loud and clear, of course, on broadcast. No transmission issues tonight. Get us on broadcast, get us on the TV, channel 25, get us on the Listen app. ABC Listen will give you access to all our podcasts as well. So check those out. The very funny conversation with Tanya Latty last night about insects is up there. Check that out. And her controversial views on the cleanliness of cockroaches. Not many people were on her side about it. But anyway, it's good fun. If you're driving, whatever. So check it out. Just put Nightlife into the search bar of the ABC Listen app. And up will come all our podcasts. There's lots of things there interesting for you to listen to. All right, 1-300-800-222. We're about to play the Mighty Challenge if you would like to have a crack. 25 questions, five categories. Answer question 25 and you'll

0: Yes, well, hello, and how are you? Philip Clark with you on ABC Radio. This is Nightlife, and we are into the last hour of the program. Excellent to be with you, and thanks for joining us as well. We're going to finish up the Mighty Challenge and then into our issue of the day, and then if we get some time for that, because I do want to get to Dave's discs as well. Dave's going to pay tribute to Dolly Parton in this hour as well. By the way, Stella from Bayswater says a first edition of Goldfinger is $1,959 worth up to $18,000 if it's in pristine condition. Hey, so my listener who's got one might want to get that checked out. It's the last hour of the program, 6 past 1, 6 past 11, 24 to 1 in South Australia and the Northern Territory, 6 past 11 in WA. Good to be with you. Let's kick it off. We've got a little thing to finish called
1: The Mighty Challenge,
0: where we were up to question number 15. Dean Martin from Grosvale. G'day, Martin. Hello.
2: Yeah, I better pull over. I'm driving a semi.
0: Oh.
2: I got it on speaker.
0: Yeah, that's okay. Have a think about this while you're pulling over then. What was the final James Bond novel completed by Ian Fleming? We're in a category called James Bond.
2: I can only think of movie, Goldfinger.
0: Not Goldfinger. Sorry, Martin, no.

They're managing and dealing with what the numbers are seeing so far. And keep getting in touch with your Beatles requests. I'm loving all of them. Thanks to Jane in the South Coast, who's requested the very psychedelic, a great one. Strawberry Fields is my Beatles song. You can get in touch 1300 160 222 to call, or 0467 922 783 to text. Before the news, this is Amy Winehouse with Our Day Will Come.

0: three generations of maturity to recover from significant losses. And we are looking at an animal that breeds somewhere between 9 and 18 months. So I'm not actually really hopeful for next year. That's my current opinion at the moment, and I'm not an expert on this. Got to wait and see. I'm learning as I go. Not confident for next year, but I am confident that they'll come back. And I think that probably if the numbers are low, then, yeah, at some sort of level, we probably should leave them alone to do what they need to do to recover without interference. And that's going to be, yeah, our position. Let's look after the cuttlefish.
1: Have you had conversations with people, you know, in terms of that maybe planned early and have had to cancel about, you know, how to negotiate, you know, people who do want to visit and might have wanted to spend time on the water, like the, you know, possible tourists?
0: That's our only conversation we're having. You know, I mean, pretty much other than, you know, bookings, initially is now cancelling all those bookings and fielding off interested parties who want to start planning a holiday. I'm just saying, you know, just don't come. I mean, you're not even going to get a little bit lucky. Everyone sort of thinks that maybe this doesn't affect them, that they might just be the one to see a cuttlefish, but you're not coming to see one cuttlefish. You're coming to see hundreds of thousands of animals and, you know, 5 to 10 in just one view. You're not going to see that. Like, it's just, they're not there. The cuttlefish, there has been cuttlefish around. They have laid eggs. You know, they are going to reproduce. But what we don't want now is probably people coming up and turning over rocks, just trying to find that one to satisfy themselves where there isn't, like, you wouldn't normally have to try it. This time of the year, you got to walk in the water and try not to step on them. That's how it should be.
1: And I guess, Matt, just roughly, if you're comfortable, would you have a figure of what this represents as a loss to you and the staff that you said you had on standby?
0: Yeah, I mean, our staff are all casual. We don't have permanent staff. So for them, it's a once-in-a-lifetime job. And they may never get the chance to come back again. A lot of them are international. Same as our visitors. This may be their one shot. So that is really tough for them. You know, it's my whole entire year's income relies on this one 8 to 10 week season opportunity. So yeah, I mean, I'm just basically behind a whole year now.
1: Well, Matt, really appreciate your time. Thank you very much for speaking.
0: No, pleasure. Thanks, Tom.
1: Thank you, sir. That's Matt Waller there, owner operator of Cuddy's Boat Tours, speaking about the devastation, the incredibly low numbers of cuttlefish there around Whyalla. It is 19 minutes past 7. Here's the Church with Under the Milky Way.

But it is time to first get back to our song requests for today. We are playing songs from the Beatles, your request through to 10 o'clock, going across their pretty diverse career across just 9 years of recording albums. We've got some really great ones to come for you. But this one was requested earlier this morning from Peter in Springfield. Very appropriately, A Hard Day's Night.

0: Two of us from Let It Be. Thanks to Stacey and Cleve for that song request. The Beatles there doing their best Everly Brothers impression. That is the wonderful thing about them. Despite being so revolutionary and changing popular music, they really do show their influences on their sleeve. It's Tom Mann with you on ABC North and West. We're coming up to news time in just a moment. After the 9 o'clock news, we'll continue playing your song requests. A lot more great ones coming through. And we'll also be looking at another person who relies on cuttlefish season, has been closely keeping an eye on. We heard earlier this morning about from Cuddy's Tours, about they've basically had no season whatsoever, and look for to another one about their experience.
1: On Landline, the battle against a deadly bee parasite.
2: We're sure that Australians and Queensland beekeepers will find interesting ways to manage varroa in their local area.
1: Landline, 12:30 Sunday on ABC TV and iView.